honest with yourself. 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
1: The self-proclaimed president of the Milwaukee Brewers Hot Dog Club wanted more than hot dogs during a recent baseball game. Mitchell Krebs craved a full spaghetti dinner, done properly.

0: 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It's just the whole piece of corn.
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0: The cob is. So the cob. The cob is the core. So like, yeah, so the kernels are on the cob, which is why we say corn on the cob. So corn on the cob would be, it's the same thing, but it just means, it has a different meaning because it's saying that the corn on the core.
1: Got it.
0: When you eat all the kernels, you're left with the cob. So an ear of corn is sort of the same thing. It's included the kernels and the cob.
1: But
0: some people do say a cob of corn, which would actually be incorrect.
1: Yes.
0: Because it's not a cob of corn, it's corn on the cob, and it would be ear of corn.
1: 네. 자, 그러니까 옥수수의 단위를 ear라고 생각하시면 되겠고요.
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0: Yes, absolutely.
1: 아, 이해됐습니다. Yeah. 네. And of course, here in Korea, a lot of people love eating corn on the cob because you can sort of bite into it.
0: It's in season right now. Well, there's two different kinds, right? Like there's the 찰, is it 찰찰?
1: 찰옥수수.
0: 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And then there's what's the sweet corn called? I think it's called 초당.
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1: Is it?
0: Yeah, you can get it at the markets or order them in boxes and stuff, which is my favorite.
1: Yes.
0: I love sweet corn.
1: 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So that would be a very sweet ear of corn.
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1: 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Okay, there's this expression delight in something.
0: If you take delight in something or you delight in something, it means that you enjoy it. So like this is something that I want to do or I take pleasure in, I enjoy doing.
1: I delight in learning new expressions. I mean, although I use English and I teach English, I still learn so much and I delight in learning these new expressions, which I did today about corn.
0: Mm-hmm. And if you say delight in something, then it might often be things that a typical person might not enjoy. So like, you know, you might delight in doing the dishes because it gives you a meditative time, whereas other people say, oh, I hate doing dishes. So it's sort of like you enjoy doing something that other people might not.
1: 여기서 delight가 동사예요. 그래서 이것을 굉장히 즐긴다. 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
0: Still, fans say that packing a meal, even an elaborate one, does not always dissuade them from buying classic concessions. Take it from Krebs in Wisconsin. After his pasta party, he had to partake in his favorite game day tradition. You can never refuse a ballpark hot dog, he said.
1: 자, 그럼에도 불구하고 팬들은 정성껏 준비한 도시락을 챙겨 가더라도 여전히 경기장에서 파는 대표적인 간식을 사 먹기를 포기하지 않습니다. 이 점은 위스콘신에 사는 아까 미첼 크랩스의 사례를 봐도 알 수 있는데요. 그는 그날 파스타 파티가 끝난 후 경기를 보러 간 날이면은 빠뜨릴 수 없는 자신의 단골 전통을 꼭 이어가야만 했다면서 야구장 핫도그는 거부할 수 없죠. 라고 말했습니다. So baseball equates to hot dog, I guess?
0: For the most part, yeah. It's the most common food, and it goes back, like, you know, over 100 years of, you know, going to the ballpark. What do you eat there? Well, think of something from a long time ago that they've always had that you can eat in holding in your hand.
1: Yes.
0: Right? So it's just simple to eat when you're out somewhere without needing a table or utilities.
1: 그래요.

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1: Dissuading someone is much like persuading. You've heard the word persuade. Dissuade is like persuading, except it's in a negative way, right? So you're taking the negative into it. So yeah, I might say, hey, let's go here. So I'm trying to persuade you to go there. Now, if I say, oh, don't go there, then I'm trying to dissuade you. So I'm going to dissuade you from going there. So I'm trying to convince you to not do something.
0: 네, dissuade 반대말 persuade. 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
1: Oh, so there isn't a one Korean word to translate that.
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1: It means listen to them because usually because they should know better than you. So it's like take it from me. I've been there, done that. Trust me when I say this. Is basically what you're saying. I have experience in this, therefore listen to me.
0: 내 말 믿어. 이런 뜻인데요. 보통 이제 경험자가 하는 얘기입니다. 그래서 지금 이제 크랩스 같은 경우에는 뭐 홈 경기 엄청 많이 가는 것 같아요. 얘기 쭉 들어보니까. 그래서 본인의 유경험, 네, 본인이 유경험자라는 거죠. 그래서 take it from me, you have to have a ballpark hot dog. 핫도그는 먹어야지. 이렇게.
1: Of course.
0: 맞나요?
1: Although, absolutely. But as the other person was saying earlier, if you go to 81 games a year,
0: maybe not every time.
1: Yeah, maybe you don't want to eat 81 ballpark hot dogs a year. But if you've never been and you're going for the first time, absolutely, you have to have a hot dog at the ballpark.
0: 네, 좋습니다. 자, 이렇게 해서 뉴욕타임스 기사 다 살펴봤어요. And that's it for this Sunday's weekend special. Our final song today is Every Time You Go Away by Paul Young. Hope you have a great rest of the weekend. As I said in the opening, it's the first of the month. Enjoy it, and we'll see you in 22 hours.

0: with their children 해라라고 얘기했다네요.
1: This has become a very trendy word because of the wellness movement.
0: Yes.
1: You should be present, right? Yeah. And here, fully present, I mean really present.
0: Mm-hmm.
1: And the idea is that you should be have complete or give your complete attention to what you're doing at that moment.
0: Okay.
1: Mm-hmm.
0: And you, if you're fully present with your children, that means that?
1: That means that you are giving your full attention to them. Your full focus is on them.
0: Ah.
1: No distraction.
0: Mm-hmm.
1: You are there in the moment.
0: Ah, okay. So 그냥 단순하게 present 하면 있어주는 거죠. 있는 거, right? 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
0: 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With their children.
1: Yeah,
0: 아이에게
1: right.
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1: So it's interesting because this word present, it's like, oh, you know, in school, like present, you know, you have to say, like if the teacher, I'm here, present. So it is not just a matter of being there, but it has taken on a new definition.
0: Yeah.
1: So 집중. If you are present, you are not doing anything else but being there.
0: Okay. Okay. 자, 연결해 보겠습니다.
1: They say carving out phone-free time can make a real difference in children's development and daily routines.
0: 휴대전화를 내려놓는 시간이 아이들의 성장과 일상 습관 형성에 큰 영향을 미칠 수 있다는 설명입니다. 라고 되어 있습니다. So they say carving out phone-free time can make a real difference. 라고 얘기했는데요. 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
1: Yeah. So if you think about carving out time, it's literally like, you know, when you make a wooden furniture,
0: yes.
1: you carve, right? And you kind of shape it the way you want it, or a stone, like a sculpture. So if you carve out time, you are deliberately making time for something.
0: Ah.
1: And there is the feeling that you are busy, okay? That you have lots of things to do, but you are specifically making time for something.
0: 아, 그것을 위해서 내가 바쁠 수도 있는데 일부러 시간을 낸다라는 느낌인 거네요. 오케이, 그래서 정말 어떻게 보면 그런 phone-free time이라고 하는 것을 조각을 이렇게 내가지고 carve out에서 내가 실제로 만드는 거, 정말 확보하는 것을 얘기를 할 수가 있겠습니다. 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
1: Sweden's health authorities are telling parents to log off and be fully present with their children. They say carving out phone-free time can make a real difference in children's development and daily routines.
0: 네, 노래 듣고 올게요.
1: Let's listen to Gabriella B with High Hopes.

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1: Right. If you tend to be something, it means you are inclined. It is most likely that they will be at increased risk of sleep issues.
0: Okay. So if you tend to do something, that means you are likely to do that.
1: That's right. Okay. So you tend to get nervous in front of big crowds, you know, tend to eat a lot when you're stressed, right? It's the first thing that you are kind of most likely to do.
0: Okay. So tend to be 뭐 something 이렇게 쓰게 되면 뭐뭐한 경향이 있다 정도가 되겠습니다. Part 1 다시 들을게요.
1: Many people pop in earbuds at bedtime, hoping that soothing music, guided meditations, an intentionally boring podcast, or a blast of white or pink or brown noise will drown out honking horns, a snoring partner, or racing thoughts. There is some scientific evidence behind the idea. In small studies of healthcare workers who tend to be at increased risk of sleep issues, wearing earbuds improved sleep quality and made people feel more rested.
0: 네, 노래 듣고 잠시 쉬어가겠습니다.
1: Let's listen to Aqua with Cartoon Heroes.

0: you are preventing it from escaping. Mm-hmm. Just like there's a trap for a mouse.
1: Right.
0: Okay.
1: 잡았다. 이렇게.
0: Yeah, that's right. Uh-huh. You're gone. It's like, we got you. Mm-hmm. You know, you can't run away.
1: Right.
0: Right. So if it traps moisture, it keeps the moisture in.
1: 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And create a breeding ground for bacteria.
0: Yep, this is the key point, right? And basically, a breeding ground is a place where something is produced. Mm-hmm. Usually, we talk about like, you know, bacteria, insects, you know, breeding ground, like they kind of reproduce.
1: Right.
0: Mm-hmm. So here, it's a breeding ground for bacteria.
1: Mm-hmm.
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0: 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Like it's a breeding ground for viruses or bacteria or germs, things like that.
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0: Earbuds block more than noise. Your ears are open to the world to let sound enter. But the opening has another important role. It allows moisture out. In-ear headphones, especially ones that form a seal, some are labeled noise isolating, can trap moisture and create a breeding ground for bacteria, potentially increasing the risk of an ear infection, said Dr. Jennifer Aliono, a clinical associate professor of head and neck surgery at Stanford Medicine.
1: 네, 노래 듣고 올게요.
0: Let's listen to Max with Love Me Less.

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You just bought that phone last week. 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What a shame. Oh, what a shame. What a shame. We planned it for weeks. Many, many weeks. 몇 주 동안 준비한 건데 어떡해. We planned it for weeks. It's all ruined. What a shame. What a shame. All right, keep this expression in mind as you're jumping into Hollywood action. 연기할 준비 되셨나요? Reaction, action. I didn't get the job I applied for. Action. What a shame. What a shame. You really deserved it. You really deserved it. Good job. Next, the event got delayed due to the rain. Action. Oh, what a shame. I was really looking forward to it. What a shame. Good job. Next, My phone fell into the water and stopped working. Action. Oh, what a shame. You just bought that phone last week. All right, good job. Finally, our picnic got ruined by the snow. Action. Oh, what a shame. We planned it for weeks. What a shame. All right, good job, everyone. Fantastic. What a shame. 정말 안타깝다. 너무나 아쉽다. 유감입니다. 너무 안 됐다. 라는 표현이죠. What a shame. Now, please remember that emotion and context are key when you're studying English. Reaction English의 주치였습니다. See you next time.

0: Reaction English.
1: Oh, that's heartbreaking. That's heartbreaking. Oh, that's heartbreaking. Heartbreaking. 내 마음, 심장을 부러뜨리다. 그런 뜻이 아니고요. 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That's heartbreaking. 한 단어로 heartbreaking. Heartbreaking. Heartbreaking. For example, the fire destroyed Joe's home and all his belongings. The fire destroyed Joe's home and all his belongings. 화재, fire, 화재로 인해 조의 집이 완전히 불탔어요. 그리고 모든 소지품이 파괴됐어요. So his there was a fire in Joe's home. It destroyed everything. 파괴되다. Destroyed everything. And all of his belongings. 소지품, belongings, possession, belongings. He lost everything. Everything was destroyed in the fire. Everything was burned in the fire. The fire destroyed Joe's home and all his belongings. Oh, that's heartbreaking. That is so heartbreaking. 정말 가슴이 아프다. 어떡해? 가슴이 아프다. That's heartbreaking. I hope he's safe. I hope he is safe. I hope Joe is safe. 그가 안전하기를 바랍니다. 라는 표현이죠. The fire destroyed his home and everything he has is gone. That is so heartbreaking. Next situation. Sally lost both of her parents in an accident. Sally lost both her parents in an accident. 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

0: 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That's so heartbreaking. 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Next situation. My grandparents' shop had to close after 40 years. My grandparents' shop 또는 store had to close down after 40 years. 우리 할머니 할아버지 가게가 store 또는 shop이 40년 만에 문을 닫았다. 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That's a long time to hold the shop. Wow, that's heartbreaking. 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It must be really hard for them. It must be painful for them. That is heartbreaking. 마지막으로 The soldier's family couldn't see him before he passed away. The soldier's family could not see him, see the soldier, before he passed away. 군인의 가족이 마지막 순간을 함께하지 못해서 너무나 슬퍼하고 있어요. 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Oh, that is so heartbreaking. That is so heartbreaking. 너무 가슴이 아파요. 너무 슬프다. 너무 가슴이 아프다. That's so heartbreaking. They must be devastated. 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They must be devastated. 여기서 devastated. 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They must be devastated. I am devastated. She is devastated. That is so heartbreaking. They must be devastated. Keep this expression in mind when you're expressing deep sorrow, when you're feeling so much sympathy for other people. Now, are you ready to act? 연기할 준비 되셨나요? Ready for action. Here is reaction, action. The fire destroyed Joe's home and all his belongings. Action. That's heartbreaking. I hope he's okay. I hope he's safe. That's heartbreaking. Good job. Sally lost both her parents in an accident. Action. That's so heartbreaking. That is so heartbreaking. Good job. Next, my grandparents' shop had to close after 40 years. Action.
1: Oh, that's heartbreaking. That's heartbreaking. It must be so hard for them.
0: Good job. Finally, the soldier's family couldn't see him before he passed away. Action.
1: Oh, that is so heartbreaking. They must be devastated. So heartbreaking.
0: Good job, everyone. That's heartbreaking. 너무나 슬프다, 가슴이 아프다라는 뜻이 되겠습니다. Always remember that emotion is key when you're studying English. Reaction English의 주치였습니다. See you next time.

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1: Yeah, there's that deep feeling. I think she did a documentary about her illness, and that was also very emotional. She is French-Canadian as well, but has, of course, those French roots, which means Paris is very significant. And also, it emphasizes the lasting cultural impact of Celine Dion. Because she's known to be an English speaker from the French world as well, I think that makes it even bigger.
0: 그렇죠. 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
1: Yeah, I'm sure they're making the most of this. Paris, the city. Promotional events across Paris emphasize the emotional significance of her comeback and her lasting cultural impact. Ultimately, Dion's return stands as a powerful symbol of resilience, dedication, and her deep connection with global audiences.
0: 자, 궁극적으로 셀린 디온이라는 가수의 이제 무대 복귀는 stands as a powerful symbol of resilience. Stand as는 그렇게 서 있다는 얘기는 그런 의미를 갖는다의 의미로 봐야 되겠죠.
1: Yeah, it acts as that. It represents that, right? And a powerful symbol of resilience. Resilience is that capacity to recover from difficulties. And she's literally done that from this illness.
0: 그렇죠. 넘어져도 다시 일어나는 그 회복 탄력성이라고 하나요? 그걸 resilience라고 하거든요. 우리말로 저력이라고 가장 많이 번역한다고 여러 차례 말씀드렸던 기억도 납니다. So a powerful symbol of resilience 하면 정말 저력의 아이콘, dedication, 음악에 대한 어떤 헌신 혹은 본인 커리어에 대한 헌신이잖아요. 이런 것의 어떤 상징으로서 보일 것이고 and her deep connection with global audiences. 전 세계 관객들과 깊은 어떤 유대감을 갖고 있는 뭐 팬들을 위해서 내가 반드시 이겨내겠다. 이와 같은 유대감 같은 거 말하는 거잖아요.
1: Yeah, she really does have fans from all across the world. Of course, from Titanic, that soundtrack song was ever so famous. But she's also done a lot of music in French as well. So for the French-speaking global population, she's one of the top artists out there. One more time. Ultimately, Dion's return stands as a powerful symbol of resilience, dedication, and her deep connection with global audiences. We're going to listen to parts 1, 2, and 3 uninterrupted. Try out the multiple choice comprehension questions, but as you're listening, turn to page 48 and make sure you try to fill in those blanks.
2: Celine Dion announces comeback after health issues.
3: Celine Dion has confirmed she will return to the stage after a years-long absence caused by significant health struggles. Diagnosed with stiff person syndrome, she had to cancel tours as the condition affected her voice, mobility, and daily life. Her upcoming residency in Paris marks an important milestone in both her recovery and her enduring musical career. The 10-show residency at Paris La Défense Arena has been carefully scheduled to protect her health while allowing her to reconnect with audiences. Dion has committed to intensive physical, vocal, and athletic therapy, gradually rebuilding her strength and performance ability. Her disciplined approach and determination have played a crucial role in making this return possible. The announcement has sparked widespread excitement, with strong ticket demand expected from fans worldwide. Promotional events across Paris emphasize the emotional significance of her comeback and her lasting cultural impact. Ultimately, Dion's return stands as a powerful symbol of resilience, dedication, and her deep connection with global audiences.
0: So, 저희 규티형 교재는요 월간지로 출간이 되고 있습니다. 매월 20일경에 그 다음 달 책을 여러분이 서점가에서 구하실 수 있고요. 월말이 되면 이북으로도 접근이 가능하십니다. 정기 구독하셔서 집으로 편하게 받아보시는 방법도 있으니까요. 우리 규티형 책도 많이 이용해 주세요.
1: 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We'll be back tomorrow with some business news. 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Goodbye.

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5: 영어 회화 level 3 power English.
6: Welcome to the show, everybody.
5: Hi, everyone. I'm Kristen Cho.
6: And I'm Cameron Word.
5: Cameron.
6: Yes.
5: Have you ever been to Rome?
6: I have.
5: You have? Okay.
6: I did.
5: Good.
6: When I graduated university,
5: mm-hmm.
6: and I didn't go to my graduation, like where, you know, you get your diploma.
5: Yeah.
6: I said, no, thank you.
5: All right.
6: I'm going to Italy.
5: Okay. So did you have any street food while you were in Rome?
6: It was a lot of pizza.
5: Oh, because you love pizza.
6: Yeah.
5: How was the pizza in Rome, by the way?
6: It's really good. It's really, quick. Because you just go in, I never got the big round pizza.
5: Uh-huh.
6: They just had like these little square things that are pre-made. And you're like, I'll just have the eggplant pizza.
5: Yeah. Right.
6: They just give it to you.
5: Mm-hmm.
6: It's so good.
5: That's so good.
6: But I was also poor. So like I could only, I just graduated college.
5: Sure. You don't have any money.
6: I couldn't get the fancy stuff.
5: Right.
6: It was all the street food.
5: That's right.
6: Have you been to Rome?
5: Yes.
6: Did you have street food?
5: I don't remember having street food, but I do remember going to the cheaper restaurants.
6: Mm-hmm.
5: Mm-hmm. And I remember thinking some were good. And then I thought, oh gosh, I think LA has better Italian food.
6: The one time I went to a nice restaurant, I didn't know what I was ordering. I accidentally ordered squid ink pasta.
5: Oof.
6: And it was a really hot Italian summer. And I was eating this really hot squid ink pasta.
5: How was it?
6: And it was, like, the flavor was good, but it was, like, salty.
5: Yeah.
6: It was the first time I ever had
5: it. Right.
6: Yeah, so
5: okay.
6: I stuck to the the pizza and the sandwiches.
5: Right, very good.
6: Yeah.
5: And the gelato.
6: Uh-huh,
5: okay.
6: Uh-huh.
5: All right, so we're talking about street food in Europe, and we are in Rome. And what we are talking about is arancini.
6: Yes.
5: Okay, do you know what arancini is?
6: They are like rice balls that are deep fried.
5: Yes. And sometimes they have fillings like mozzarella cheese.
6: Yeah.
5: Yeah.
6: So it's like the jumok kimbap or the samgap kimbap, right?
5: It is, kind of, without the seaweed and deep fried.
6: Yeah. They are delicious.
5: Oh, yeah, mm-hmm. Sure. Mm-hmm. Okay, so we're going to talk about that. And here are some expressions that we're going to look at. If something is tucked away, like you, T-U-C-K-E-D, tucked away somewhere.
6: It means something is a little out of sight. It's not in the main area. It's a little hidden.
5: Okay. How about if you stumble upon something?
6: You accidentally find something. Mm-hmm. It's a coincidence.
5: All right. And if it is loaded with something?
6: It has a lot of something.
5: Okay,
6: it is full of it.
5: All right. Can't wait to hear the dialogue, so let's go ahead and listen.
7: In Palermo, Sicily, I found a tiny kiosk tucked away behind a busy piazza that sold amazing arancini.
8: I love when you stumble upon places like that instead of planning everything. What's arancini?
7: They're deep-fried rice balls loaded with melted cheese and meat.
8: That sounds incredible. They must be a local specialty because I've never seen them in an Italian restaurant around here.
7: They were really crispy on the outside and gooey in the middle. So good.
8: Now I'm craving Italian street food.
5: Okay, so let's talk about arancini. We're on page 44. You can find the power dialogue there. Braxton begins, in Palermo, Sicily, I found a tiny kiosk tucked away behind a busy piazza that sold amazing arancini. So Braxton here is talking about an experience with arancini. They are in Rome, but he had it in Sicily.
6: Yes.
5: Okay. So he found a tiny kiosk tucked away.
6: Yes.
5: Yeah. Where was this place?
6: It was hidden.
5: Ah.
6: It was in a weird alleyway. There were no signs. Maybe there were no lights. Tucked away means it's slightly hidden. It's not on the main path that most people take.
5: And those are the best places.
6: Mm-hmm.
5: Because the ones on the main road are expensive.
6: Yeah.
5: And maybe a little too commercial.
6: They get too comfortable.
5: That's right.
6: They're so popular, they kind of stop working so hard.
5: All right. So if something is tucked away, especially like a shop or a restaurant or a little stand, it's tucked away, it means it's a little bit hidden.
6: Yes.
5: It's hard to find. Yeah.
6: Yeah.
5: All right. So then Maya says, I love when you stumble upon places like that instead of planning everything. What's arancini? Okay, I love when is our power pattern. How come? I love when.
6: Yes. Yeah. I love when is you're explaining how much you enjoy something.
5: Mm-hmm.
6: You're explaining an experience. And it's often something that another person is also experiencing.
5: Mm-hmm.
6: I think native English speakers, especially Americans,
5: right,
6: use the word love
5: so much,
6: so loosely.
5: Yeah, it is true.
6: You know,
5: everything is I love.
6: Everything is I love.
5: Yeah.
6: Oh, I love that. Oh, I love you.
5: Yeah.
6: Oh my God, I love whatever.
5: Yeah, right.
6: We say it all the time. We're here in Korea. You would not use like 사랑하다, 사랑해. Like,
5: no,
6: near as much.
5: No,
6: but it is very common, and you should feel comfortable hearing and using the word "I love" to talk about. Oh, I really like this.
5: Okay, so when you have "I love when," you are about to say a particular thing.
6: Yes.
5: Yeah. I love when she does that.
6: Yeah.
5: I love when they do this.
6: Yeah. It's often a very small example.
5: Yeah.
6: Like, I love when I eat steak and then I get the meat stuck in my teeth and then I have to use my tongue and it takes like an hour and then you finally get that little piece of meat out of your teeth.
5: Oh my gosh.
6: I love when
5: okay,
6: I do that.
5: Here's another example. Mm. I love when the elevator is right at the level.
6: You don't have to wait for the elevator.
5: You don't have to wait. You're on the first floor. It's waiting for you. I love when that happens.
6: Or I love when you transfer trains and your timing is just right.
5: Right away.
6: See, love that.
5: Love that. Okay. So if you stumble upon something, what are you doing?
6: You are accidentally finding it. You did not look for it. You were doing something else and you just, okay.
5: Oh.
6: So this word stumble originally is talking about losing your footing.
5: Yeah.
6: You're walking and you kind of
5: trip.
6: Trip a little bit, like there's a rock on the ground, right?
5: Right.
6: And in the same way, you're kind of finding something
5: right.
6: that you weren't even looking for.
5: That's right. You stumbled upon something.
6: Yes.
5: And so like a little cute cafe.
6: Yeah.
5: A really small, and then you go in and they have amazing coffee.
6: Mm-hmm.
5: I love when that happens.
6: I love when that happens.
5: I love when that happens. I tell you, this is such a great pattern.
6: Yes.
5: Okay. All right. They're deep fried rice balls loaded with melted cheese and meat. And this reminds me of the croque, which is actually...
6: croquettes.
5: Okay.
6: Yeah.
5: Yeah.
6: Those are so good.
5: Of course. And it's deep fried.
6: Mm-hmm.
5: Anything that is deep fried is bound to be good.
6: Yeah.
5: It's not good for you, but it just tastes so good.
6: Tasty.
5: All right. Now, they have melted cheese and meat, but here it says they're loaded with, L-O-A-D, loaded with.
6: It means that there's a lot of it, not just a little bit. There is a lot. So when you bite into this arancini, you should expect the meat and the cheese to come flowing out.
5: Oh, sounds so good.
6: Mm-hmm.
5: Anything that's deep fried and anything that is melted cheese, I think is always good. Okay. So it's loaded with, so like when we speak about food, it's loaded with like spices,
6: loaded with salt.
5: Loaded with salt.
6: It could be a bad thing as
5: okay,
6: well.
5: Okay. All
6: just
5: right.
6: So much in there.
5: That's right. Okay. What does Maya say?
6: That sounds incredible. They must be a local specialty because I've never seen them in an Italian restaurant around here.
5: Okay, so they are finding this, you know, at a restaurant. And Braxton says, they were really crispy on the outside and gooey in the middle. So good.
6: Yes.
5: Okay, so if crispy on the outside and gooey in the middle, G-O-O-E-Y.
6: Yes. So gooey... Think of melted cheese.
5: Mm-hmm.
6: Yeah, that's probably the best. Like cheese is probably the most common one that you're going to get.
5: Okay.
6: It's just so gooey.
5: Gooey.
6: Sometimes, that like rice cake.
5: That can be gooey.
6: It can be gooey,
5: yes.
6: And soft. Like
5: and
6: the
5: sticky.
6: Really, yeah, mm-hmm. Kind of be sticky and chewy,
5: uh-huh.
6: But the softer version of that could be gooey.
5: Okay.
6: Cheese sticks, like mozzarella cheese sticks,
5: are
6: can
5: gooey.
6: Be gooey.
5: Yeah.
6: Mm.
5: Okay. I'm getting very hungry.
6: Yeah.
5: Yeah. Okay. Mm. All right. And then Maya says, now I'm craving Italian street food. Okay. So we're seeing these two people talk about their experience with arancini, one in Rome and one in Sicily. Let's go ahead and listen to that dialogue one more time.
7: In Palermo, Sicily, I found a tiny kiosk tucked away behind a busy piazza that sold amazing arancini.
8: I love when you stumble upon places like that instead of planning everything. What's arancini?
7: They're deep-fried rice balls loaded with melted cheese and meat.
8: That sounds incredible. They must be a local specialty because I've never seen them in an Italian restaurant around here.
7: They were really crispy on the outside and gooey in the middle. So good.
8: Now I'm craving Italian street food.
5: It's time for Power Note. We're on pages 46 and 7. If something is tucked away, it is kind of hidden. It is in a quiet place. It's unnoticeable. Okay? Is it easy to find?
6: Not really. It's tucked away behind a church.
5: Mm-hmm.
6: It's a little difficult to find.
5: That's right. The cafe is tucked away behind the market.
6: Yes. Mm-hmm. So it doesn't have to just be buildings. Let's say you're going to have people come to your house for a dinner party.
5: Okay.
6: So maybe all the things, your dirty laundry, is just kind of tucked away.
5: Yeah, in the closet.
6: In the closet, mm-hmm. Behind the bed.
5: Yes.
6: Where they can't see it.
5: That's right.
6: Yeah, it's a little out of view.
5: That's right, yeah. Mm. And it's nice to have a big closet or a room. That you can just put everything in.
6: Yeah, junk closet.
5: Mm-hmm.
6: Just throw everything in there.
5: Just throw everything.
6: Mm-hmm. Mm-hmm.
5: All right. Any other ways where we can use this expression tucked away?
6: Yeah. So a tucked away could be a building or it could be something inside your home.
5: Mm-hmm.
6: Let's go the opposite direction. A village can be tucked away.
5: What do you mean?
6: You know, like you go like in the Swiss Alps, there are like these villages with like 300 people.
5: Yes.
6: And they're like in a valley. And you got to ride a mule to get up to the village. It's not easy to get to that village. So you can say it's a bit tucked away. It's not a main city. It's not on like a main road.
5: Mm-hmm.
6: A little difficult and out of the way to get there.
5: Right. That just reminded me of Korea as well, because we have so many mountains. We have a lot of villages, small little towns tucked away in the mountain.
6: Yeah.
5: Yeah.
6: Where you want to go to like the Kaegok and eat some paeksuk.
5: Yeah.
6: Yeah, you go someplace that's a little tucked away.
5: Okay.
6: Yeah.
5: Well, that's very Korean of you.
6: Mm-hmm.
5: Okay. All right. Stumble upon something is to find something by chance. It's unexpected. Okay. Did you already know the castle ruins were there?
6: No, we just stumbled upon them.
5: Yeah.
6: Yeah.
5: Wait a second. What is this? Oh, my goodness. It looks old.
6: Yeah.
5: It looks ancient.
6: It's like Pompeii. You know that farmer? He was just like growing plants. Growing
5: and
6: his crops.
5: That and he stumbled upon the ruins.
6: Yeah, the entire old ancient city of Pompeii.
5: Isn't that crazy?
6: Yeah.
5: And usually that is how people discover these ancient ruins, is they stumble upon it. It is true that sometimes

0: sometimes they deliberately, try to find it, but like a fossil, they stumble upon it.
1: Yeah. It's so crazy to think. You go to these places that are like desert places, like Egypt. You hear of people stumbling upon like scrolls that are 2,000 years old.
0: So you
1: Gosh.
0: stumble upon these things, and it's least expected. I stumbled upon an article online about the possibility of life on other planets. Oh, so you can stumble upon information.
1: Yes, you are going through, you're exploring the internet and you aren't looking for it, but you find it.
0: Well, because I do evening special, we did an article about how the US declassified these UFO videos and pictures. Did you hear about
1: I
0: that?
1: did hear about it.
0: Yeah. So,
1: Yeah.
0: meaning it was secret before and then they released it to the public. So, you don't have to stumble upon it. You can actually just go to the website
1: And go see it,
0: and go see
1: yeah.
0: it. Yeah.
1: Have you ever stumbled upon anything? Maybe it's like a nice restaurant or like a boutique, like a place to shop.
0: Yeah. I have shared this, I'm pretty sure, on Power English, maybe once or twice, but I will say it again because it's so good. It was a northern style mandu place in Insadong.
1: Oh,
0: And
1: okay.
0: it was tucked away.
1: Yeah.
0: Yeah, it was tucked away on the side street.
1: Did you stumble upon it?
0: I stumbled upon it, and the grandma was there. There's like this big window, and she was making mandu. And I'm like, okay. That grandma's making that mandu, it's gotta be good. So I went in there, it became one of my favorite place. Now it's got like, it's not a Michelin star or anything, but it's like one of those something by Michelin, like,
1: Oh yeah, it's not
0: what
1: the
0: is
1: main
0: it?
1: star thing, but it's the under like the one
0: Under,
1: underneath for like
0: right.
1: travelers
0: That's
1: and
0: right. Recommended. Yeah. So I stumbled upon that place and then now it's become a tourist spot.
1: Oh really?
0: Yes, at that time. And of course, the grandmother passed away.
1: Oh
0: She's
1: no.
0: no longer there. Yeah. Yeah.
1: Well,
0: But the food is still good.
1: next time I'm in the area, I'll
0: All
1: have to
0: right.
1: try and find it.
0: Okay. Now, if something is loaded with something, it means it contains a large amount of something. Was the gyro filling?
1: Yes, it was loaded with meat and vegetables.
0: Okay, it's spelled Gyro, just quickly. Do you know what that is?
1: It is the Greek version of what you'll sometimes see. We have like Turkish restaurants here
0: Yes,
1: that'll have it
0: yes.
1: as well. What is that sandwich called? It's like a
0: Pita
1: pita.
0: bread.
1: It's pita bread, and I believe they call it a kebab or like a doner kebab. Sometimes you can go to Itaewon and get one.
0: Okay.
1: But a gyro or a gyro or a
0: Zero.
1: gyro,
0: Yes.
1: I think there are a few pronunciations there. It's basically the Greek version of that, I think.
0: Okay. And when here the dialogue says, is it filling? It means that it does it make your stomach full?
1: Yeah.
0: Okay. The car was loaded with lots of fancy controls and electronics. Must be a high-end car. All
1: Yeah.
0: right, so to be loaded with. I love when, and this is something that we say all the time, I love when I see dogs playing together in the park.
1: Oh, it is very cute. Yes. Then we have, I love when my children hug me for no reason.
0: Oh, that's really nice.
1: Because they love me.
0: I know. All
1: Oh.
0: right. Our power vocab today is the word gooey. Do check out that definition on page 48. And thank you so much for studying with us, and we'll be back tomorrow.
1: Bye-bye.

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1: Yeah. Although I think there's a famous expression, no soup for you. I think it's from
0: Really?
1: a sitcom. I can't remember, but
0: Oh, didn't know
1: not
0: that one.
1: Seinfeld, but yeah. I've heard the expression. I'll look it up.
0: 매우 비슷하네요.
1: Yeah.
0: Oh, let us know about that soon. 그래요. 자, 여러분이 좋아하는 여름 별미, 아니면 뭐 냉면 얘기도 좋고요. 다 보내주세요. 짧은 문자 50원, 긴 문자 100원에 샵 1045, EBS 반디 앱 무료로 이용하실 수 있고요. 유튜브로는 EBS 라디오 공식 채널입니다. 선물 준비되어 있어요. 많이 보내주세요. 자, 그럼 오늘의 모닝 헤드라인스 시작합니다.
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1: A Nepali guide miraculously survived 6 days lost on Mount Everest by chewing ice and eating a few pieces of chocolate before sliding down the mountain toward base camp.
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1: And a critical air leak in the Russian segment of the International Space Station forced five astronauts to take emergency shelter after NASA interceded to halt a controversial repair attempt involving a saw, allowing the crew to safely return to the station once operations were paused.
0: 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Well, those are our five headlines this morning. Let's take a closer look at those one by one.
1: Korea recorded the second highest economic growth rate among OECD members in the first quarter, driven by a booming semiconductor sector.
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1: Yes. So Korea's economy did much better than other developed economies, specifically Korea's real GDP. grew by 1.7% in Q1, trailing just Denmark and just above Estonia and Finland. The OECD average was 0.4%, so Korea was much higher than the average of all these nations. And it's a big rebound compared to the previous quarter, where in Q4, Korea's economy actually contracted 0.2%. And much of this is due to, of course, a boom in the semiconductor sector here.
0: A boom in the semiconductor sector. That means we saw exports rise quite a lot. But the semiconductor sector has always been actually a big driver when it comes to boosting exports.
1: Yeah, in a way, it's carrying the economy right now. A lot of the success in the local stock market, a lot of people say, has to do with mainly two companies that are really carrying the load for the entire economy at this point.
0: Exactly. 그래서 우리나라의 실질 GDP 성장률이 되겠죠. Real gross domestic product. 그게 1.7%를 기록했습니다. 네, 지난 4분기 같은 경우에는 마이너스 0.2%였던 것에 비하면 상당히 좋은 성적일 뿐만 아니라 다른 OECD 회원국들보다도 이번에 굉장히 좋은 성적이었습니다. Right, let's have a look at economic growth rate.
1: Yeah, economic growth rate simply means how the rate or the speed at how fast an economy is either expanding or shrinking, and it's usually used in a percentage amount.
0: Right? Rate가 있으면은 비율 생각하시면 되죠. 아, 물론 rate가 이제 요금의 뜻도 있을 수 있지만 여기서는 비율인데 economic growth rate니까 경제 성장률이 되겠습니다.
1: Right, and we usually substitute it for basically what they're talking about, GDP. Right.
0: Yes, in this case. Mm-hmm. And booming?
1: Yeah, if something's booming, it's that means something is increasing or you know, very quickly. It's thriving in this case, you could say, right?
0: Thriving is another term that means not just doing well, but doing really well.
1: Yeah, but you can also have a booming voice too, right? Which is a little bit different, where if you have a very deep and a loud voice like this that carries through a room.
0: With a bit of an echo as well.
1: Booming, booming, booming.
0: 네, 그런 것도 이제 부밍이 될 수 있습니다. 소리. 그래서 boom mic? Is that an expression?
1: A boom mic is one of those mics that you can see that people carry overhead, or a boom box is like an amplifier that carries the bass.
0: So I guess it extracts the sound and makes it sound a little bit bigger.
1: I think
0: or louder.
1: Yep.
0: 근데 여기서 말하는 부밍이라는 것은 호황을 누리는이라는 뜻이 되겠죠. 자, 다시 읽어 보겠습니다. Korea recorded the second highest economic growth rate among OECD members in the first quarter, driven by a booming semiconductor sector. Let's move on to headline number two.
1: The Korean won weakened sharply against the dollar in the second quarter, according to the central bank, pushing the average exchange rate to its highest level since the 1998 Asian financial crisis.
0: 한국은행에 따르면 2분기 원화 가치가 달러 대비 급격한 약세를 보이면서 평균 환율이 1998년 외환 위기 이후 최고 수준으로 치솟았습니다.
1: Yeah. This has been in the news a lot lately, right? The weakening of the Korean won. But if you look at the average between April and June 5th, to be exact, right around the time, I think, of the Iran war starting, the average Korean won to dollar rate was 1,490.98 won. And it's the highest level since the first quarter of back in 1998, when it reached 1,596 won, nearly 1,600 won at the time. And year to date, the average is about 1,477. So it's much higher than last year's average at about 1,420. And it seems like this is a cause for concern. The main reason being a lot of foreign selling of South Korean equities. A lot of foreigners are taking out their money from the local exchange, local stock market. But also there's been profit taking after a sharp rally in the KOSPI that's been booming recently. And also higher U.S. interest rates are expected over in the U.S. because of inflation concerns. So these are all the reasons.
0: Over the weekend, the Korean won actually was valued at around, the U.S. dollar became valued at around 1,561 won, which is, as you said, very expensive. Also, that means the Korean won is valued at a very low price compared to before.
1: Right. And there's a big concern when the markets open in less than an hour at 9 a.m. here in Korea, because there's a big sell-off back in the U.S. last Friday that some are worrying about this Black Monday possibly coming today. So just keep an eye out on that. Yeah.
0: 그래요. 뭐 여러 가지 이유가 있겠지만 일단 우리나라 그 원달러 환율이 1,561원을 돌파했다는 거. 이게 그러니까 2009년 당시에 글로벌 파이낸셜 크라이시스 때 이후로 가장 높은 수준이기도 하고 2분기 평균으로 놓고 봤을 때는요. 이제 28년 만에 최고치입니다. 지금 이게 이제 기준이 되는 것은 지난 토요일 6일 날 그런 이제 환율이 되겠는데 외국인의 한국 주식 대규모 매도도 하나의 이유가 될 것이고 그다음에 이제 중동

0: Wish I. That was Jem. All right, let's move on. This is headline number three.
1: A UN Food and Agriculture Organization report reveals that global meat supply has quadrupled over the last six decades, nearly doubling per capita consumption to 47 kilograms and significantly exacerbating global environmental burdens.
0: 식량농업기구 FAO 보고서에 따르면 지난 60년간 전 세계 육류 공급이 4배로 증가했고 그 기간 동안 1인당 소비량도 거의 2배인 47kg으로 늘어남에 따라 환경 부담이 세계적으로 크게 가중된 것으로 나타났습니다.
1: Yeah, so compared to 1961 when the average per capita meat supply was 25 kilograms, in 2022 that jumped to 47 kilograms, which is about quadruple. No, that's not quadruple. We're talking from 25 kilograms to 47, right? In
0: yes,
1: from 61 to 22.
0: That would be the per capita meat supply.
1: Got it. Not the total global supply.
0: Yes.
1: But if you break down the type of meat, poultry saw the biggest jump with a six-fold increase. Pork supply doubled, and beef was surprisingly pretty stagnant per capita throughout these last six decades. And so what this report notes is that there is an increase in meat consumption, but this drives, of course, not only health, but there are environmental concerns in high-income nations. In lower-income regions, access to animal-based nutrients remains severely limited at this point. So there's this big imbalance.
0: Yeah, I think we have to understand some of these terms quite broadly, because the actual term used as we understand it in the original UN article is that it's the per capita supply of meat that has gone up from 25 to 47 kilograms.
1: Yes.
0: And that basically means the amount of meat that is available per person, whereas the global supply of meat itself has gone up four times over the past 60 years. So I guess it depends on the population.
1: Exactly. That's
0: right?
1: What I was going to say. Yeah. It probably is because the population has increased over the past six decades.
0: Got it. All right. So let's have a look at quadruple.
1: Yeah, if something quadruples, that means it simply is four times as large, 4x, right? And just be careful of the pronunciation, because if you've watched figure skating here in

0: Korea, this is pronounced quadruple, but it's a quadruple. There's a U in there.
1: 그래요. 여기서 말하는 이제 quadruple은 네 배가 되다라는 뜻이겠죠. 세 배가 되면
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0: Is the
1: 없고요.
0: same,
1: 네.
0: yes.
1: 그리고 이제 뭐 다섯 배.
0: Yeah, I think from you can say
1: 잘안 하네.
0: quintuple.
1: 잘안 쓰죠.
0: Yeah, there's not many times you can say fivefold or 5x five times, but it exists, quintuple. Yeah.
1: 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What about exacerbate?
0: Yeah, this is a good word here. Exacerbate. Exacerbate, meaning making a problem or a situation worse, right, than it actually, or even worse than currently.
1: So it's already bad, and then it gets worse.
0: Yes.
1: 원래 나빴던 게 더 악화될 때, exacerbating이라고 얘기를 하죠. 그래서 significantly exacerbating global environmental burdens. 그래서 굉장히 크게 이제 악화시키는 것인데 무엇을 악화시키는지는 뒤에 나와 있습니다. 환경 부담이 더욱더 악화되고 있는 상황이다. 자, 그러면은 이제 다시 한번 제가 읽어보겠습니다. A UN Food and Agriculture Organization report reveals that global meat supply has quadrupled over the last six decades, nearly doubling per capita consumption to 47 kilograms and significantly exacerbating global environmental burdens. Let's move on to the next headline.
0: A Nepali guide miraculously survived 6 days lost on Mount Everest by chewing ice and eating a few pieces of chocolate before sliding down the mountain toward base camp.
1: 에버레스트 산에서 실종됐던 네팔의 한 등반 가이드가 기적적으로 생환했습니다. 그는 6일 동안 얼음을 씹고 초콜릿 몇 조각으로 버틴 끝에 베이스 캠프 근처에 눈 덮인 경사면을 기어서 내려오다가 구조된 것으로 알려졌습니다.
0: Yeah, when we say a guide in this case, we're talking about a Sherpa, right? Specifically in or on Mount Everest. But what happened to this Sherpa is that he didn't get lost. It's the fact that his oxygen ran out at an altitude of 7,500 meters and he wasn't able to descend with the rest of his group. And so while he was trying to make his way down the mountain slowly, he fell into a crevasse. Right, and he was trapped in there for 2.5 days. What happened was an avalanche occurred, which was good for him. It filled the crevasse with snow, and he was able to climb out of it and eventually make his way toward base camp. And a crew finally spotted him and carried him down, and he's still trying to recover. He's in stable condition in an intensive care unit in the Nepalese capital of Kathmandu.
1: 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Yeah, that's what you described as a crevasse.
0: Yep. In mountain terms, yeah.
1: 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He slid down.
0: The
1: mountain.
0: Yeah, he did.
1: Yeah, can you tell us about sliding down?
0: Yeah, when you slide down something, it means that you are kind of moving smoothly down a surface. Think of a slide that kids love to play on in the playground, right? So you can literally slide down something like the side of a mountain, or you know, if there's a slide in numbers, you know, in economic terms, you could say figures can slide down as well.
1: 그렇죠. 미끄러져 내려가다. 그래서 미끄럼틀이 영어로 slide.
0: Yeah.
1: And what about miraculously?
0: Yeah, so if something happens in a very surprising, unbelievably lucky way, we call it a miracle. And so it happened miraculously, like a miracle.
1: 그래요. 기적적으로, miraculously.
0: Yeah. You know, one more thing about this Sherpa. His family actually thought he had probably passed, and they were actually preparing for that. And that's why it's probably a miracle he miraculously survived.
1: Wow. 다시 읽어보겠습니다. A Nepali guide miraculously survived 6 days lost on Mount Everest by chewing ice and eating a few pieces of chocolate before sliding down the mountain toward base camp. And here's our final headline.
0: a critical air leak in the Russian segment of the international

0: National Space Station forced 5 astronauts to take emergency shelter after NASA interceded to halt a controversial repair attempt involving a saw, allowing the crew to safely return to the station once operations were paused.
1: 국제우주정거장 ISS의 러시아 구역에서 공기 누출 현상이 악화해 우주비행사 5명이 긴급 대피하는 일이 있었습니다. 이는 이미 발생한 균열을 수리하는 데 톱을 사용하려던 시도에 미국 항공우주국 나사가 우려를 표하며 제동을 건 후 이어진 후속 조치로 수리 작업 중단 이후 이들 5명은 안전하게 정거장으로 복귀한 것으로 알려졌습니다.
0: Yeah, you know, the International Space Station is a symbol of multinational cooperation, right? It's not owned by any one single country, but what happened here is that 5 of the 7 crew members aboard the ISS at this point in a hurry, put on their spacesuits to prepare for a potential emergency evacuation because there was an air pressure drop in the Russian segment of the station. And this has been a problem on and off for the past 6 years. When two Russian cosmonauts tried to fix this, NASA sort of didn't agree with this. So they told their astronauts to hurry up and evacuate. Now, the shelter order was ended when they paused this attempt to repair this air pressure drop. And so despite the leak and the emergency drill, the safety of the crew and the onboard systems were never really threatened. So there was this situation that occurred.
1: 그래요. 국제우주정거장 International Space Station의 러시아 모듈에서 연결 통로가 있는데 거기에 공기 누출이 악화된 그런 상황이었습니다. You could say it exacerbated as well in this case.
0: Yep.
1: Using that verb we looked at before. 기존에도 뭐 이런 균열이 있었던 적은 있었다고 해요. 그런데 이번에 saw, 톱을 이용하면서 이 균열 부위를 수리하려고 하다가 어떻게 보면 좀 위험성이 커진 거죠. 그래서 5명 모두 다 대피를 했고 한 2시간가량 대피를 했는데 안전하게 지금 이제 모든 상황이 마무리가 됐다고 합니다. 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
0: Yeah, in this case, right? It's quickly trying to find a safe place for protection when there's a dangerous or an urgent situation.
1: 대피하다를요. 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
0: Right. It means to evacuate.
1: Yes, yes. Right? 맞아요. Yeah. 그래서 evacuate가 이제 한 단어로 말하는 대피하다죠. So remember the two together, evacuate or take shelter. It basically conjures up that image of having a roof over your head in a very dangerous situation.
0: Right. Like the subway stations are bomb shelters or emergency shelters here in Seoul, right?
1: Yes. Yeah. In that case, shelter would be like a 대피소.
0: Exactly.
1: What about interceding?
0: Yeah, to intercede. I-N-T-E-R-C-E-D-E. It means you get involved in a situation, right, to help try and settle if there's a conflict or some sort of disagreement. You're mediating in a way.
1: 그래요. Interceding이라는 거는 중재한다라는 뜻이 있습니다. 자, 그러면 다시 한번 읽어볼게요. A critical air leak in the Russian segment of the International Space Station forced 5 astronauts to take emergency shelter after NASA interceded to halt a controversial repair attempt involving a saw, allowing the crew to safely return to the station once operations were paused. And that's it for the headlines this morning. 지금까지 셰인 선생님과 함께 살펴본 오늘의 뉴스 헤드라인즈였습니다. 자, 오늘 무모한 문장은요. 이번엔 봐주겠지만 다음에는 국물도 없어입니다. 짧은 문자 50원, 긴 문자 100원에 샵 1045. 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
0: You know, I looked up the no soup for you. It is from Seinfeld. It's a common expression.
1: When they use it like this?
0: Similar when you want to reject a request or a demand, but you're denied, sort of.
1: Is that an existing English expression, or did they just make it up on Seinfeld?
0: There's the famous character, the soup.

0: 에는 It's okay. 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
1: Yes.
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1: Right. And make sure, don't forget the comma after, but next time, comma, no.
0: 맞아요.
1: Yeah.
0: 안 그러면 말이 안 되죠. Next time, no. 그냥 이렇게 붙여서 말하면, it's kind of weird.
1: Confusing.
0: It is.
1: When you see it.
0: 자, 유튜브로 진주루5570님이요. I'll give you break this time, but you'll have to bear the consequences next time.
1: Ah, very good. I like this. So, 봐주다, right? To give someone a break, right? So, Jinju Ryu, you should say, I'll give you a break this time, but I like this. To bear the consequences. It seems very, very dramatic almost, right? You'll have to bear the consequences, meaning whatever you do, you have to take responsibility for
0: 그렇죠.
1: it. So, excellent on that.
0: Bear the consequences.
1: Yeah.
0: 그 결과는 네가 책임을 져야 될 것이다.
1: Right. It's your 목.
0: 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I'll let it slide this time, but no mercy next time.
1: Wow, okay. So again, excellent to 봐줘, right? 봐주다. To let something slide. To let it slide. So I'll let it slide this time, but no mercy next time. Very, very strict.
0: 네, yeah. 네. 그래요. 좋습니다. 저도 이 슬라이드를 생각하긴 했었는데요. 우리 오늘 헤드라인에서도 배웠잖아요. 슬라이드는 미끄러져 내려가다.
1: Literally in that case. Yeah.
0: 근데 이제 봐주다의 뜻도 있는 거예요. 그래서 I'll let it slide. 요거. I'll let it slide this time. 이번엔 좀 봐줄게. 좋습니다. 자, 그 다음에 송진영님. This is your last chance. You can't get any drop of my mercy next time.
1: Ah, okay. So it started off good. This is your last chance. I like that, right? So no more letting it slide. This is your last chance. You can't get any drop of my mercy next time. I think what they're trying to say is not a single drop of mercy, not an ounce of mercy.
0: Yeah.
1: But I think if you want to be more direct, you can just say no mercy next time. So this is your last chance. No mercy next time.
0: Yeah. 그렇죠. 예, 또 뒤에 부분은 확 줄여서요. 그냥 no mercy next time.
1: Yeah.
0: 하시면 됩니다.
1: Because the more wordy you get, the impact, I think you lose
0: True.
1: That impact. So
0: 맞아요.
1: Just say it direct, right? No mercy yeah. next time.
0: 그래요. This is your last chance. No mercy next time. 이가경님은요, you wouldn't have a next time.
1: Yeah, okay, so when you say wouldn't, it's making it conditional. So again, you're losing the impact of this statement. So I think it's stronger to say, you won't have a next time. Yeah.
0: You won't have a next time.
1: Or there will be no next time. How about that?
0: 좋아요. There will be no next time. 네. 이것도 제가 생각한 문장이랑 비슷합니다. 중복되는 게 많아서 좋은데요. 3833님, now you are two strike.
1: Huh, okay. This one I'm going to have to think about for a little bit.
0: This is strike two.
1: Strike, ah, okay, is that, oh,
0: baseball.
1: Oh, is that what it's coming from? Okay, because in Korean you say two strike, one ball. But in English, okay, that's
0: strike,
1: why
0: 영어로는
1: me.
0: Strike two.
1: It's ball one, you say it's ball one, two strikes.
0: Or, oh, is it?
1: Yeah,
0: is that how you say it?
1: This time it's strike two, you say.
0: 맞아요. 이렇게 얘기합니다. 이제 이번에 뭐 그 우리말로 어떻게 한다고요? 투 스트라이크?
1: I think when you say the count, it's three ball, two strike, you know.
0: 우리말로 그렇게 하는데 yeah. 영어로는 이런 상황에서는 This is strike two.
1: Yes.
0: 그러니까 strike one, strike two, strike three. Three면 이제 아웃인 거죠. 그렇게 표현을 해요. 그래서 2번이 이제 아웃되기 전 마지막, yeah. 마지막이다 이런 의미로 This is strike two.
1: Do they use this expression in the UK?
0: I don't know. I've just
1: because
0: heard it.
1: Because you don't watch baseball in
0: no,
1: the UK.
0: No, exactly.
1: So.
0: No,
1: this is specifically a baseball term.
0: Yeah.
1: So, yeah.
0: I think I've heard Americans say it.
1: Yeah. But this is strike two. That's excellent. Yeah.
0: 그래요. 근데 이거 다 또 줄일 수 있어요. 사실 이런 좀 단호한 얘기를 할 때는 짧을수록 임팩트가 있거든요. 그냥 이래도 돼요. 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
1: right.
0: strike two. Right. Okay.
1: Or until I count to three. One, two.
0: 마지막 yeah. 이제 없어 이제 아웃이야 right. 이런 의미가 되겠죠. 자 이은미님, no ifs, ands, or buts. No buts.
1: Okay. I like the first part. No ifs, ands, or buts. That's an idiom.
0: Yeah.
1: Right? So there's no letting it go. I guess the second no buts, is that for emphasis?
0: I don't know.
1: Yeah. I don't think we need that second.
0: No, one. I don't think so. 자, 앞부분 좋아요. No ifs, ands, or buts. This means don't say anything else. Don't add an explanation or an excuse. Or don't, just let's end it here.
1: Zip it.
0: Yep. Good. Yeah. 자, 8434님, next time, don't even think about it.
1: Perfect. Next time, comma, don't even think about it. Right? Even in Korean, it means the same thing, right?
0: 그러네.
1: 생각, 다음엔 생각도 하지 마.
0: 그렇죠. Yeah. 예. 자, 6465님, this is your last moment to see my patients. There's no soup for you next time.
1: Ah, there we go. 6465님, there's no soup for you next time, using that expression from that popular US drama. The first part, this is your last moment to see my patients. If you want to use the patients here, I think there's another good expression you can say. Don't test my patience. How about that?
0: 좋아요. 훨씬 좋습니다. Right. Don't test my patience.
1: I think that's more natural.
0: 내 인내심 테스트하지 마. 이런 거죠. 우리말도 똑같습니다. 자, 고영숙님, you can't get away next time.
1: Okay, so a couple of things here. So here, if you just say to get away, that means you're trying to run away or escape something. I think we need the with in here. To get away with something means sort of you were able to kind of maneuver your way out of a sticky situation, right?
0: Yep.
1: So you can't get away with it next time, I think.
0: 좋아요. You can't get away with it next time.
1: Yeah.
0: 다음에는 그냥 이렇게 뭐 빠져나가다, 뭐 넘어가는 그런 일이 없을 것이다.
1: Yeah. This time it's okay, but you can't get away with it next time.
0: 모나미님은요, don't push your luck.
1: Ah, excellent. That's kind of like the don't test my patience, right? Don't push your luck.
0: Mm-hmm.
1: Yeah.
0: 이것도 굉장히 좋은 표현입니다. 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
0: Don't push your luck. 그래요. 우리말로 뭐라고 이렇게 딱 하면은 좋을지 지금 생각 중입니다. 너무 뭐 거기까지만 해라 이런 느낌인 거죠. 그러니까
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0: 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Alright, let's pick some prize winners.
1: Ooh, some prize winners. Okay, there are so many good ones today. I'm going to go with 3833님 with the baseball reference. This time it's strike two. This is strike two.
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1: My sentence, next time, no more Mr. Nice Guy.
0: Oh, next time, no more Mr. Nice Guy.
1: Yeah. Oh. And Nice Guy would be capitalized because that would be my name, Mr. Nice Guy.
0: 그러니까 다음에는 내가 이렇게까지 봐주지 않을 거다. 그래서 Mr. Nice Guy가 나인 거예요.
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0: So next time, no more Mr. Nice Guy. 너무 좋은데요?
1: Yeah. What about you?
0: I went with, I'm going to let it slide this one time. 그 다음에 이제 뭐 굉장히 다양하게 붙일 수 있는데 but there is no next time 해도 되고 and this one time only.
1: Yeah.
0: 이렇게 붙여도 되고요.
1: Or you don't even need anything because it's
0: 그냥 해도
1: assumed,
0: 돼요.
1: Right?
0: 맞아요. Yeah. 네. I'm going to let it slide this one time.
1: Yes.
0: Or I'm going to let it slide just this once 이래도 되고요. 이게 정답이 없습니다.
1: Yeah.
0: 이렇게 써도 되고 저렇게 써도 되고.
1: But I think the letting it slide is the what's important here.
0: 그래요, 그래요. Yeah. 네. All right. Well, that's it for the first hour. Let's listen to Pharrell Williams' Happy, and we'll see you in part two.

0: Welcome back. This is part two of Morning Special on EBS FM on Monday, the 8th of June. I'm your host, Chesu Jin, and we have Shane in the studio. In the second hour, we're going to read the New York Times and talk about fish that sleep and nap.
1: 자, 오늘은 물고기도 인간과 거의 같은 수면 패턴으로 잠을 잔다는 연구 결과 내용을 들어보겠습니다. 자세한 내용은 잠시 후에 보겠고요. 그 전에 퀴즈 주세요.
2: Which of the following correctly describes a group of fish? Number one, a flock of fish. Number two, a pride of fish. Number three, a school of fish.
0: That's right. Which of the following correctly describes a group of fish? Is it number one, a flock of fish? Number two, a pride of fish? Or number three, a school of fish?
2: Mm-hmm.
0: Which one is it? Now, all these animals out there, they have different words for the groups of animals.
2: Yeah. I always wonder, do fish sleep? And apparently they do.
0: So they do, yeah. Even though they can't close their eyes, they sleep.
2: They don't have eyelids.
0: No.
2: That's right.
0: They still sleep.
2: Right. Well, I guess all living things need rest.
0: Yeah.
2: Some sort of rest, yeah.
0: Exactly. 자, 그럼 잠시 후에 기사 보겠고요. 노래 듣겠습니다. This is Leftover Cuties, When You're Smiling.